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0: 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I'm from the 80 is out to EMR van, 61A, Station Parade, Donnybrook, code 1.
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0: Operator, Viacom message. 7 Viacom. Pumper 80, ambulance have advised your response is not required.
1: Viacom, Roger, Pumper 80 is changing back to Northern and is returning.
0: Roger, Pumper 80.

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1: Number 80.

0: It should be there in 2 minutes. It will park next to the CFA building. No threats to the buildings at this stage. I believe it's a diesel truck, and it's also the load that is on fire, not the actual truck, but not clear. They did attempt to put an extinguisher on it, but it is still going, and no reports of any injuries.
1: Hi, Ebro.

0: Viacom, Epping Pampa.
1: Epping Pampa.
0: Epping Pampa out to truck fire at 525 Epping Road, Willett, code 1.
1: Roger, Epping Pampa. The truck is a diesel recycling truck. It's still on the move, but it's on the way to this location. It should be there now, if not just about to book on scene. It's heading to the area next to the CFA building. They did see smoke and attempted to put an extinguisher on it, but it was still going, so they decided to leave the location and travel to the station. No reports of any injuries.
0: Having bumper acknowledged.

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1: We'll let Tank one
0: out for and on scene at the truck fire, 525 Epping Road, Wallet.
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0: Fuck, I'm gonna take one. We will have control. Can I have all coming to code 3?
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0: Viacom, Pampa 80 is being released. 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
1: Roger, Pampa 80.
2: Viacom, Pampa 81 has also been released. Change back to Northern, we'll notify when back in area.

0: 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Evening, Pumper.
1: Evening, Pumper.
0: Evening, Pumper has been released and returning.
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1: Alert control.
0: 5, I'm alert control, Zero from Lieutenant Sue. We've had a fire in the front hopper of a recycling truck. The driver has extinguished it using a fire extinguisher. We're continuing to monitor, and we are going to escort them over to the Waller tip to assist when they dump it out with hotspots.

about 6 minutes report, you've had a fire in the front top of a recycling truck. The driver has extinguished this with a fire extinguisher. CFA will proceed to the chip to assist with the load when the load is dumped.

0: 5 on Papa 56 is out to a gas leak. 723 Ellsbury Road in Ellsbury, code 1.
1: Roger from 56.
2: On Papa 55 is out to gas leak. 723 Ellsbury Road, Ellsbury.
1: Roger from 55. From 55, from 56, your fire ground is 16. No reports of any persons injured or affected. They've hit a gas line with the mains. Vapor cloud visible. No gas meter. The cooler has covered the leak with soil. Gas AusNet ETA is 12, correction, is within the hour. Police and ambulance are also aware, but at this stage we'll be waiting on if they are required.
0: Okay. Acknowledged.

0: Fuck, I'm really about pumping out the gas like 723 Innsbury Road, Innsbury.
1: Roger, Winnabelle Pumper. Caller has hit the gas mains line. 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No one is affected. They've covered the leak over with soil.
0: Winnabelle Pumper, knowledge or feather.

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0: Park on Papa 56 message. 56. With Andrew Pumper on Sainer. Andrew, control is Pumper 56 required.
1: Stand by, Pumper 56. Andrew, control, back on this. Ainsbury, Pumper 5 on message.
2: Go ahead,
1: Pumper 56 required.
2: I don't think it's needs required at the point. We are currently investigating at the moment. Give us probably 2 more minutes. We are currently still investigating.
1: Watch out, Pumper 56 to do with it. Pumper 56, did you receive to still proceed at this stage?

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1: Roger, when about Pampa, can just confirming who is getting cancelled. Roger, Winnebell Pumper and Winnebell Tanker are now returning, is that correct?
0: Winnebell Pumper, yep. Winnebell Tanker will continue.
1: Roger.
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1: 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Can I have the lieutenant's name again, I think?
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0: FICOM, big emergency can clear the community notice. 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
1: Hi, Roger. 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It is safe to enter the area. 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
0: That is correct.

0: Frank, I'm Angie
1: Pumper. Frank, I'm Angie Pumper. Just confirming, Angie Pumper, you're returning, is that correct?
0: Apologies, that's correct. Frank, I'm Angie Pumper, Marcus in station.
1: Roger, Angie Pumper.

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0: Welcome, Commander Hill. Could you ask Vic Road to respond to a two-car washaway on the Western Ring Road, Greensboro bound, 1 kilometre past Boundary Road, thank you. It is blocking the right-hand lane.
1: Hi, Roger. You want Vic Road, why do you want them to attend to a washaway, is it?
0: Affirmative for traffic management, thank you. There is a fair amount of traffic with the weather on the Western Ring Road.
1: Roger.

0: 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I'm Papa 56 is out to a car issuing smoke. 687 Gisborne Mountain Road in Chorlinvale, code 1.
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0: 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There's a car who's been smoked. 687 Gisborne Alt Road, Toolandale.
1: Roger, Pumper 53, Pumper 53, Pumper 56, your 5 round is 15-15. Caller pulled over to the side of the road across from this address. There was smoke issuing into the cabin of the vehicle. It's a Nissan Dwellers petrol car. They have gotten out of the car and moved away from it. No flames visible, and they did mention the smoke was starting to dissipate. Not sure where it was coming from.
2: Number 56 acknowledged.
0: Number 53 acknowledged.

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0: Fire Gong Toolman Bell Tank 1 Death, the vehicle is showing smoke, 687, Gisborne Mountain Road in Toolman Bell.
1: Roger Toolman Bell Tank 1, call pull over to the side of the road across from 687, Venus and Bell's petrol car, not sure where the smoke was coming from, was issuing into the cabin of the car, no flames visible and the smoke is no longer visible inside the cabin.
0: Toolman Bell Tank 1, acknowledge.

0: bike on. Melton Tankers out, Cove 1 to a car shearing smoke, 687 Gisborne Road. It's all about.
1: Roger, Melton Tanker, call pulled over to the side of the road. No flames visible. The smoke was coming into the cabin of the car. All people did get it out and are away from it and can no longer, however, see the smoke in the cabin.
0: I'll receive, Michael.

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5: Viacom, it's on valid, right?
1: Tom Bell,
5: I'll try. Hi, Tom Bell, I'll try. It's out to the smoke issuing from car, Gisborne Mountain Road, code 3.
1: Tom Bell, I'll try.

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0: Fuck on, what's that control involved, Captain, and all the incidents under control?
1: Milton, get some right control. I've actually involved Captain of an incident under control. 687, get some Milton Road, Tom Bell.

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0: Strike, I'm just for the chronology. The vehicle did have an electrical burnt smell. The battery has been isolated and the car removed to the side of the road while the owner waits for a tow. All Tullamvale appliances are on return.
1: Roger, Gisman Mountain Road Control.

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0: Can we get a status of what the fire alarm is showing as of right now?
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0: 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What is that?
1: Airplane control.
0: We're back from Firefight Douglas of a false alarm stall at True Legion Drive, Epping.
1: Roger, Epping Controller, we're back from Firefighter Douglas of a false alarm stop at Epping or Shopping Center 2 Lindrum Drive in Epping, and just confirm you received my previous that the status is showing normal.
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1: Roger Wilson, Panther.

0: little sea panther, not much information. Of course, if there's a large fire visible, didn't know what was on fire. Said they could be burning off, but it's extremely windy at the moment. And just looking on our maps, we've got no burn-offs registered in your vicinity.
1: Roger, Falcon, Little Sea Panther, acknowledge further. Falcon, Calculator Tanker
0: is
1: out to the undefined fire, 1505, Donnybrook Road in Woodstock, and copied over the further.
0: Roger, Calculator Tanker.

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0: Can you advise who else has responded to this call?
1: We'll see, Pumper, you've got Calcalo Tanker responded with you. We'll alert Wur Page, they've just not yet responded. Do you need them replaced?
0: Negative stage, thanks for that, Icon.
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1: Roger, Alert Tanker 1. Alert Tanker 1, the caller did not know what was on fire, but did say that there is a large fire, visible, and said it could be a burn-off, but it's really windy at the moment. We've sort of zoomed out on our maps, and we've got nothing in your area. The furthest one, or the closest one, is past Eden Park.
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2: Viacom, we're back from Lieutenant Alice. Of a non-structured fire not yet under control, and can you please make tankers 5?
1: Roger, control for Lieutenant Alice of a non-structured fire not yet under control at 1505 Donnybrook Road, Woodstock, and can you say, was that make tankers 5?
2: Yeah, certainly, thanks Firecom, and preferably, if those tankers can come out with BA operators.
1: Roger, and tankers to come out with BA operators.

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1: Quite a little C, Tanker, and I'm with the operators.
0: Roger.
1: Little C, Tanker.

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1: Roger, Doreen Tanker, and just confirm you have VA operators on board.
0: Confirmed, yes.
1: Doreen Tanker.

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0: For the FSCC, can I have an on-scene phone number, please?

0: was on bullet control, so but
1: bullet control?
0: Fuck, I'm under control, Super Adam, within an elevator, fire still not yet under control. We've got a rubbish fire approximately 100 metres by 50 metres, fully engulfed, with approximately the same amount of unburnt material. Currently, we are trying to extinguish the bulk of the fire, or the main eye, with monitors, and we've also got the BA crew going in. For the SDO, can you pass on my phone number, please? 0488036048.
1: Project Control, SITREP for Lieutenant Ellis. Have a fire still not yet under control. It's a rubbish fire, approximately 100 metres by 50 metres, fully engulfed with approximately same amount unburnt material. Currently trying to extinguish bulk of fire with monitors and also BA crew going in. For SDO, mobile number 0488036048.
0: Noise and fire company, can we make tankers 10, please?
1: Roger, control. From Lieutenant Ellis, make tankers 10.
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1: Morning, Tinker.
0: Yeah, good evening, Clark. I'm Oliver Tanker, turning out code 1 to Tanker Road, 1505, Donnybrook Road, Woodstock.
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0: Yeah, fire call, Warren. Tank, as per a message before, we've responded, but we're just a bit delayed due to roadworks.
1: Roger, Warren Tanker.

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0: 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They've really obtained a secret from border control, thanks.
1: Roger, yes, Stevens, to obtain a sit rep at you, Don Brook Road Control.

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1: 10-5.
0: From Group Officer Stevens, can we have a sit rep?
1: Roger, wait one.
0: Roger.
2: Cycle, bullet control.
0: Bullet control.
2: Cycle, bullet control, sit rep from Lieutenant Ellis, under control. Currently at the moment, brigades are going to continue to extinguish the water that we have on site. We will commence releasing one truck at a time. We are going to hand the site back over to the owner and instruct him to keep an eye on it. At this stage, there is no risk of fire jumping to buildings or to any other property, providing he controls it. We will issue a formal handover notice and a report.
0: Roger, Control, Lieutenant Ellis, was a bit broken. I have sit rep. That fire remains not yet under control at 1505 Donnybrook Road. The brigades continue to extinguish with water on site, all commencing to release one truck at a time. You'll be handing it back to the owner and instructions to keep an eye on it. There's no risk of fire jumping to buildings or property, providing he controls it. We'll do a handover scene form.
2: Correct. This stage, the fire is under control.
0: Right, our last word back was non-structure, not yet under control.
2: Correct, I'll give a word back following.
0: Roger, for your information, you still have three other tankers continuing on. Do you still want them to continue on?
2: Affirmative, Firecom. I'll use all water until I do the official handover.
0: Roger, and word back when ready.
2: Firecom, word back from Lieutenant Ellis of a non-structure fire under control.
0: Roger, control for Lieutenant Ellis, non-structure fire under control, 1505 Donnybrook Road, Woodstock.
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0: 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Stevens message. Did you receive that SIP rep and word back?
1: Yeah, fuck on group officer Stevens. Say thank you.
0: Roger.

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0: Vogel Master Squeak Tanker 2. Alpha Squeak Tanker 2. Viacom, can you advise a revised address for this job, please?
1: Roger, I was giving him the word back. It's 1505 Donnybrook Road, Woodstock.
0: Roger that.
2: Viacom, Beverage Tech is on scene.
1: Roger. Roger, Beverage Tanker.

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1: Roger Calcolo Tango. For your information, it's a 4-year-old male who's very distressed and is autistic, and he has had his legs trapped for approximately 5 minutes in the slats of the bed.
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1: Roger.
0: 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Sefi Street, Calcolo.
1: Roger, Pumper 80, and did you receive the further?
0: Negative.
1: Roger, Pumper 80, it's a 4-year-old male who's autistic and his legs have been trapped in the bed slats for approximately 5 minutes and he's very distressed and the mother is requesting ambulance to attend to assess the child.
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3: 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Roger the further.
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1: Donnybrook Road controls in.
0: Before I come through with Roy Control, Donnybrook Road controls, message from Lieutenant Ellis. Could we have City of Wilson notified of this burn and also EPA? They will both need to attend site.
1: Roger Control for Lieutenant Ellis, City of Whittlesea to be notified of this burn and EPA both need to attend the site. Do they need to attend tonight?
0: That's at their discretion. The fire will probably burn most of the night. It's been registered till 6 a.m. tomorrow morning.
1: Roger. At their discretion, will they attend tonight?
2: Mike, I'm Calculator Control, we're back.
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1: Roger Control for Lieutenant Adams of an incident under control, 5 Steffi Street, Calculator.
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0: Michael, can you please mark chugging on a pumper, chugging on a tanker, chugging on a rehab, and chugging on a FCV offline until further notice?
1: Roger. Can I just confirm, was that the pumper, the rehab, and the tanker, is that correct? And the FCV's the only vehicle?
0: Michael, I'm chugging on a station.
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0: Michael, did you just acknowledge my lie?
1: That's affirmative. I just want to make sure that was the pump of the rehab and the tanker. Is that correct? And the FCV is the only appliance left?
0: And the FCV will also be offline.
1: Roger.

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0: 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Right back from Lieutenant Ellis with a noise structure fire stop at 1505 Sunnybrook Road, Woodstock.
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0: I come up the road, he's responding to vehicle accident, talking about person's truck. Kangaroo Ground, Warrandyte Road, Kangaroo Ground.
1: Roger, Parker 82. The caller, I believe, is east, 500 metres eastbound from Kangaroo Ground, Warrandyte Road, intersects with Yarra Glen, Eltham Road. It's a vehicle versus a tree. There's no fire or smoke sighted, and they haven't sighted any persons outside the vehicle. Other vehicles have stopped just down the road, possibly trying to assist, and they say it's on the corner.
0: Operating through college.
1: Roger.

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1: I'm going to take a 9.
0: I'm taking a 9
1: FDF5P call. The Panic of the Shopping Center, 175 Elscott Boulevard, Mickleham, Cobra.
0: Roger, I'm taking a 9.
2: Fuck off,

0: So I'm from North Warrandyte, Tanker 1, turning out to vehicle accident, possible persons trapped, East Kangaroo Ground, Warrandyte Road, Kangaroo Ground.
1: Roger, North Warrandyte, Tanker 1, for your information, the caller stated it's 500 metres eastbound from the Kangaroo Ground, Warrandyte Road and the Yarra Glen Eltham Road. It's a vehicle versus a tree. There's no smoke or fire. No one has seen anybody exit the vehicle. Cars have stopped down the road to possibly help. That's all the information we have, and it's on the corner.
0: Tanker 1 acknowledged. North Warrandyte, Tanker 1 acknowledged.
1: Roger.
0: Fight on Kangaroo Ground, Tanker 1 turning out to motor vehicle accident, Yarra Glen Road, received all further.
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0: 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Kangaroo Ground Warrandyte Road, Kangaroo. Go on.
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1: Roger, Craven, thank you too. 5 Elm Craven, 5 Elm Craven, out to the alarm operating the Tunnel Shopping Centre, 175 Alscott Boulevard, Nicholm, code 1.

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0: From Lieutenant Fiddler, we have single vehicle into tree, no persons trapped, no occupants on scene.
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0: 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They've apparently already cancelled ambulance, so no ambulance required.
1: Roger, control. 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

0: All right, Tom.
1: Jack Alley, Papa.
0: All right, Tom. We're back for firefighter True Van. A false alarm stop at 175 Alcott Boulevard, Mickleham.
1: Roadback, firefighter Truman, false alarm stop, code 175, 28 Cooper's Road. Sorry, it's 175 Alcott Boulevard, Mickleham.

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0: 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Scene in process of being closed, all appliances on scene being released.
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0: 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The call came from ambulance. It's a motor vehicle that has been rear-ended, a 41-year-old female conscious and breathing, and possibly trapped. Closest intersection is Donnybrook Road.
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1: Roger, kill color FCV. 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It's the gentleman in the vehicle that's been hit that is trapped. They said the nearest intersection is Donnybrook Road. I actually don't have any other information as far as direction or anything. Kel.
0: Control.
1: Roger, Pumper 80, Craig. Kel, SCB. Craig and Ben have not yet responded. You will require another brigade to be paid.
0: We've got 80 and 9 on us, is that correct?
1: Correct. Pumper 80, you're on set.
0: In negative at this stage.

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1: Yeah, sorry, I had to walk to the truck, Falcon. We're back from Station Officer Park Incident, under control. Micklem Road, Kinnear Road in Micklem, all incoming from Cancel. Calcalo Trade 3, thanks.
0: Roger, we're back from SA Park of an Incident, under control at Micklem Road, near Kinnear Road in Micklem. 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Pumper 9,
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0: message.
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